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Together, we are all Cape Bretoners. We are the true north, strong and free. 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

0: America. Piece by Chocolate founder Tariq Haddad tells the Chronicle Herald the name existed before today's border and history should not be erased. He says the packaging includes an explanation that the name Ontario comes from a Wendat word meaning great or beautiful lake. In sports, Canada's Félix Auger-Aliassime won his first-round match at the U.S. Open Tennis Championship in four sets. In the majors, Boston edged Seattle 9-8, while the Yankees lost 10-1 to the Angels. The Blue Jays were off ahead of a pivotal series with Cleveland for the final wildcard spot. Canada picked up a 97-92 win over Argentina in FIBA Men's Basketball World Cup qualifier in Quebec City to remain undefeated. Now you're up to date. I'm James Faulkner.
1: Cape Breton weather.
2: Mix of sun and cloud today. There's a chance of showers, high of 21. Partly cloudy tonight. Maybe some showers overnight, low down to 9. Mix of sun and cloud on Wednesday. Chance of showers in the morning with a high near 20. And a mix of sun and cloud on Thursday with that high of 22. It's 14 at 98.3.
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0: Sam Roberts Band, Where Have All the Good People Gone? From the Islands Rock, Max 98.3, and Def Leppard and Animal before that. 610, it's Rob in for Jay again on this Tuesday morning. We've got a little sun and cloud. Maybe some showers throughout the day today with that high around 21 degrees. That's pretty much the word for Wednesday and Thursday. However, as we head into a long weekend, look at that. Big surprise. Periods of rain Friday, periods of rain Saturday, chance of showers on Sunday, and a chance of showers on Monday. That is your long weekend, folks. So enjoy the little bit of blue sky peeking through. Now, that could always change, and we know the weather here, the saying. My grandmother used to say, if you don't like the weather, wait 10 minutes. But they are predicting, it looks like, a gray long weekend for us, but hopefully things will shape up. As I mentioned, a little bit of sun and cloud expected today. There is a chance of shower, and temperatures warming up to around 21 degrees. When I did the forecast at the top of the hour, you may have noticed the overnight low of 9. That's the first time we've had a single-digit overnight low in quite some time. Now, the optimist will tell you that is great sleeping weather. For the rest of us, it means that things are winding down. We're getting into the not cooler weather, but, you know, the hot days are more than likely behind us. Could be a couple left in September, but for the most part, we are finishing things up. And listen, we're down to the final couple of days of summer vacation for the kids, as kids with the Cape Breton Victoria Regional Center for Education back to school on Thursday.
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0: was a classic rock station. We don't really get to play new stuff all that often, right? But that is brand new from Bryan Adams, called The Ballad of Terry Fox, which is a part of the tribute documentary called Run, Terry, Run, that was released on August 27th. Alongside an official music video for that song right there at the Toronto International Film Festival. Haven't seen any writings on the tribute documentary itself, but I like that song there. In fact, it's expected to also be a part of Adam's forthcoming album called How's It Going? How's It Going? Spit that out. How's it? It's early. How's It Going? Which sounds very Canadian, of course. But, you know, when they talk about heroes and, you know, honorable people, obviously Terry Fox is on the top of that list every single time. So good to see he's being recognized in not just the documentary, which, by the way, you can check it out. Run, Terry, Run. I'm sure it'll be available on streaming services in the not-too-distant future. And that song right there by Bryan Adams called The Ballad of Terry Fox. It is 6:21. It's Rob and for Jay on this Tuesday morning. We've got a little sun and cloud today. Maybe some showers at a high around 21 degrees. Partly cloudy tonight. Maybe some showers overnight. Low down to 9. Yeah, single-digit low overnight tonight. Sun and cloud on Wednesday with a chance of showers in the morning at a high near 20. And sun and cloud and 22 on Thursday. It's 14 now.
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0: Bruce Tweeter and the Monkey Man from the Islands Rock. Max 98.3 and Tom Petty before that. It's 6:38. It's Rob in for Jason on this Tuesday morning. We've got a little sun and cloud expected today. Not a bad day at all. In fact, the next couple of days look pretty good. It's unfortunately the long weekend that's not looking fantastic with lots of clouds and showers on the way, but we'll get through some sun and cloud today and a chance for shower at that high. Around 21 degrees tonight, partly cloudy, maybe some showers, and low all the way down to 9. I think it's probably been a month or more since we've had an overnight low, single digits. So, yeah, we're getting there. It is September 1st, after all. Hard to believe that we are in September already. And I know that a lot of people in the same situation as us, we have a child going away to university for the first time. Now, we're fortunate, some would say unfortunate, I guess, but fortunate that he did his first 4 years here. And now he is off to explore the world and off to New Brunswick for at least 2 years at university there. So it's, it's weird as a parent. And I'm sure those of you that have gone through the same thing feel the same way, that, you have your kids, you feel like they're going to be around forever, and all of a sudden they're leaving for university. Time goes by so fast, and we are fortunate. Like I said, he's 22, right? He's been home 4 years longer than maybe some of you. I saw lots of pictures posted on social media over the weekend of all the first-year students heading, in particular, to St. Evax. They're the ones I saw. So, yeah, it's hard to believe it's here. It's hard to believe that, kids grow up so fast and move away. And now the moving van has been rented. It will be packed today. And my baby boy moving to New Brunswick for university tomorrow. It's going to be strange.
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0: Somebody's out there from the Onyx Rock. Max 98.3 and the Red Hot Chili Peppers and Under the Bridge. 6:50, it's Rob in for Jason on this Tuesday. We're expecting a little sun and cloud and maybe a shower. About high around 21 degrees right now. It is 13 and coming up after 7, it is the Peak Velocity Power Hour. You're listening for the sound. The swing will give you a chance to win some free golf that you could use at Peak Velocity at 274 Wash Plant Road in Sydney. Be listening for that as part of the Peak Velocity Power Hour after 7 o'clock. And let's do some winning right now. Let's see who's out there and who's awake. How would you like $20 to use at the old triangle? Just an easy call, 902-595-3320. And let me know you're awake. All right, and we'll set you up with $20 to use at the old triangle. Give me a call right now.
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4: Rumors spreading round. Tonight takes its time. About to check outside the games. And you know what I'm talking about. Just let me know if you wanna go to that home out on the range. They got a lot of nice girls.

news about the passing of Frank Beard back on August 17th. So that is 2 out of 3. The member of ZZ Top gone. That's too bad. ZZ Top on your Tuesday morning. It's Rob in for Jay. By the way, congratulations to Colin Strichney, who is quick on the phone to 902-595-3320 and picks up $20 to use at the Old Triangle Irish Ale House. Jason has more to give away. In fact, there's, I think, 3 more here. Yeah, for the rest of the week, your chance to win. Be listening after 6 with Jay. The win from the Old Triangle. News next, Lover Boy, Hot Girls in Love from the Islands Rock. 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

0: Morning at a high near 20, and a mix of sun and cloud on Thursday and 22. 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

Sultans of Swing from the Honest Rock, Max 98.3, the Peak Velocity Power Hour, and Pearl Jam before that. It is 7:13. It's Rob and for Jane. Hanging out until 10 o'clock today. A little sun, a little cloud today. Maybe some showers at high around 21. It is 13 degrees. You're listening for the sound of the swing. It's part of the Peak Velocity Power Hour. You could win some golf for Peak Velocity on Wash Plant Road in Sydney. It's going to come up before 8 o'clock. Show the whack on the way. Right now, Matthew Good and Alert Status Red. 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

0: Chilliwack Crazy Talk from the Island Rock. 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Alert status red. 720 on the peak velocity power hour. It's Robin for Jay on this Tuesday morning. A little sun, a little cloud, maybe some showers in that high around 21 degrees. More of the same for the next couple of days. The unfortunate thing is, by the time we get to the long weekend, it looks like things are going to cloud over and varying degrees of showers slash rain over the long weekend, which is too bad. So get out and enjoy the next couple of days and get a little of that vitamin. What is it? Vitamin D you get from the sun, right? Soak some in because it looks like it's going to disappear over the weekend. Right now it is 13 degrees at Max 98.3. You've heard a lot of talk in the last week or so with the passing of Dolly Parton that the Nashville International Airport is going to rename the airport after Dolly Parton, which I think is a fantastic idea. Why not? Unfortunately, it looks like there's more red tape involved than just, say, you know, naming a lake a different name, apparently. Current policy says that honorees must be dead for at least 2 years. They must have made significant contributions to the authority or aviation in Middle Tennessee. Now, I don't know if she's made any contributions to that. Obviously, she hasn't been gone for 2 years, but I think in Dolly's, you know, they can make an exception for her, right? An airport analyst actually estimates that a full rebrand could cost about $10.3 million. That would include changing signs, merchandise, shuttle bay, bus decals, uniforms, contracts, leases, government documentation, something like that. So, will it happen? I think it probably will. Will it happen right away? Maybe not.
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3: Good morning. The committee tasked with tracking the implementation of the Mass Casualty Commission's recommendations has released its third and final annual report. The Progress Monitoring Committee Chair, Myra Freeman, says the committee assessed and reported on 90 recommendations over its three-year mandate and has seen meaningful progress in areas like emergency response and alerting, interagency cooperation, and public safety. But she says there is still work that needs to be done.
4: Issues such as gender-based violence, institutional trust, misogyny, and broader social and economic inequities that can perpetuate violence will require efforts extending well beyond our three-year mandate.
3: Responsibility for tracking progress on the MCC's recommendations will now fall to the federal and provincial governments. A 22-year-old Glace Bay man is scheduled to enter a plea later this month on a single count of sexual assault. The Cape Breton Post reports that the incident involving Darian Mitchell McInnes and a female victim happened January 25th in Sydney River. The Crown has indicated it will prosecute the charge as an indictable offense. McInnes is now scheduled to appear in Sydney Provincial Court for election and plea on September 17th. Correctional Service Canada says an inmate from the Spring Hill Institution has died while in custody. The 48-year-old had been serving a sentence of 2 years, 11 months, and 30 days since April 20th. The CSC says the individual's name has been anonymized to comply with a court order publication ban to protect the identity of the victim. The inmate's next of kin, as well as police and the coroner, have been notified. The search is on for a suspect after a gunpoint robbery at a local grocery store. Halifax Regional Police say officers were called to the Mill Cove Sobeys just after 6:30 Friday night to reports of a man entering the store and threatening several cashiers with a handgun. They say the man took off on foot with cash after the incident. No one was physically injured, but the man was not found. HRP says the suspect is described as a white man with a medium build, wearing a gray zip-up hoodie, dark pants, blue sneakers, a black mask, and sunglasses. In sports, the Chicago Cubs hit 9 home runs in a 17-3 win over Milwaukee. Elsewhere in the majors, Boston got by the Mariners 9-8, while the Yankees lost 10-1 to the Angels. The Blue Jays were off ahead of a pivotal series with Cleveland. Canada's Félix Auger-Aliassime won his first-round match at the U.S. Open Tennis Championship in 4 sets. And Argentina's Lionel Messi has retired from international soccer, ending 21 years of national team duty that included a World Cup title in 2022. Now you're up to date. I'm James Faulkner.
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2: Cape Breton weather.
6: Mix of sun and cloud today. We could see a shower, that high near 21. Partly cloudy tonight. Chance of showers overnight. Low down to 9 degrees. Look for a mix of sun and cloud on Wednesday. Chance of showers in the morning, that high near 20. And for Thursday, more of the same. A mix of sun and cloud with a high near 22. We're back at 14 at Max 98.3. 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

0: Sweet and Feel It Again from the Onyx Rock. 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Herb, Bittersweet Symphony before that. 7:41, it's Robin for Jay. We've got a little sun, a little cloud, and maybe some showers today. That high getting up to around 21 degrees. We are back to 14 degrees now at Max 98.3. And maybe you are enjoying some vacation time this week. I know a lot of parents will take some time off just before the kids go back to school, or at least maybe a few days around that time, to get a few extra activities in, but once again, get prepared for those kids going back to school. Did you know that here in Canada, we receive an average of 19 mandatory paid vacation days each year? 19. The world average, by the way, is 30. 30 vacation days. The U.S. only gets 10. People in France get 36. The U.K. gets 28. And Australia gets 27. So that brings us to our Max 98.3 poll question today, presentation of Vogue Optical. Should Canadians have more paid vacation days? And I know the overwhelming answer is probably going to be yes, right? 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Once again, our Max question today, presentation of Vogue Optical. Should Canadians have more paid vacation days? 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

0: Beatles come together with the Amish Rock, Max 98.3. 749, it's Rob and for Jay. Things start to brighten up a little bit, a little sun and cloud. Maybe a shower today, that high near 21. It is 14 degrees at Max 98.3. And they say that you can't put a price on love, right? Of course you can. And a woman has proved that. A woman in California says she recently found love after doing a billboard campaign. You know, we have several billboards around the CBRM now. Maybe it's an idea for you if you're having a tough time finding that special someone. Her name is Lisa. She says as a result of her billboard campaign, she received 4,000 applications from men who saw her on the billboard. Now, keep in mind, it's in a bigger area, right? She's in the San Francisco Bay Area, so a lot more potential suitors. So if you went this route, you may not get necessarily as many, but no doubt we'll get a few. She said she went on 5 first dates. She matched with a 35-year-old man from the area. They had 19 dates before becoming exclusive. Now, putting a price on love, she says that for her to find this love cost her roughly $4,746, in case you're curious.
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3: Mix up Santa Claus today. There's a chance of showers and a high near 21. Partly cloudy tonight. Maybe some showers overnight. Low down to 9. Santa Claus on Wednesday. A chance of showers in the morning with a high of 20. And Santa Claus again on Thursday with a high of 22. It's 14 at Max 98.3.
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0: Sky is still going strong, having opened for the Chicks in Halifax earlier this summer. Blue Rodeo Until I Am Myself Again. From the Island Rock, Max 98.3 and Bon Jovi, Wanted Dead or Alive. Before that, it's 8:12. It's Rob and for Jason on this pretty good-looking Tuesday morning. We're still expecting possibly a shower today with that high around 21 degrees, but we'll take the blue skies. It lasts more tomorrow, a little more on Thursday. Looks like by Friday and into the long weekend, things are going to cloud over and not be quite as nice. We've got full weather forecast details coming up shortly. Right now, it is 14 degrees. And as the kids get ready to head back to school, Cape Breton Victoria Regional Center for Education, I know students are back on Thursday. I know CBU is ready to get back to NSCC. You know, we're in within a couple of days. I'm not sure the exact dates, but I know kids are heading back. Young adults are heading back. And life, normalcy in life is just around the corner. It's coming back. Don't tell your kids about this kid, though. All right, here's a kid who is, excelled, you could say. He's 18 years old. His name is Jimmy. He's from New Orleans. He is going viral because he just graduated from law school at the age of 18 this past spring. Graduated from law school, 18. He finished high school when he was 12. He enrolled in law school at 15. He has his bachelor's and master's degree in accounting when he started studying law. He holds the world record for being the world's youngest certified public accountant. He's headed to Northwestern University to get another law degree. He will have 4 college degrees before he turns 20. So I said, don't tell your kids. Maybe tell your kids and ask them why they're slacking so much. Of course, I'm kidding.
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0: Kim Mitchell, Lagernail from the Islands Rock, Max 98.3 Nirvana. Heart-shaped box before that. Wrap it up, Kim. Go ahead. 8:23, it's Rob in for Jay on this Tuesday morning. We've got some sun, some cloud. There is a chance of a shower. That high of 21 degrees as we wind down, get ready for back to school on Thursday. I think CBU, I think somebody told me on Tuesday, at least some classes, right? I know they could fluctuate a little bit, but we're getting there. It is September 1st, after all. The summer always goes by so fast. And it does look like as we head toward the long weekend, unfortunately, the weather is not going to be quite as nice. Looks like more rain and cooler temperatures. Full weather forecast details coming up. We'll check news on the way shortly as well. Let's do this.
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0: Rolling Stones, Give Me Shelter from the Onyx Rock. 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Rob in for Jason on a pretty good looking Tuesday morning. Santa Claus, there is a chance for shower, only with 30%, so we may or may not see that today. That high getting up to around 21. Tonight, some clouds, maybe some showers, and low down to 9, which I think is the first time we've had a low in the single digits in probably a month or more. Santa Claus on Wednesday, chance of showers in the morning at 20, and look for more of the same on Thursday with a high near 22. As I mentioned, the extended forecast into the long weekend looks like it's going to get a much grayer with rain on Friday, rain on Saturday, chance of showers on Sunday, and a chance of showers on Monday. So if you like gray skies and rain, it's going to be an awesome long weekend for you. Right now, it is 14 degrees at Max 98.3. Maybe you're on vacation this week, enjoying some days off before the hustle and bustle of the kids back to school and everything that September brings. But everybody could use a little more vacation, right? Everybody loves vacation. And the question today at our Max Web poll, powered by Vogue Optical, focuses on that. It says, should Canadians have more paid vacation days? We get about 19 on average here in Canada. The United States only gets 10, but places in Europe get upwards of 35, 36 vacation days a year. Should we get more? That's our question to you. Head to our website at max98.3.ca and tell us. Should Canadians have more paid vacations days? Vacation days. It is either a yes or a no. Let us know. It is, as always, powered by Vogue Optical.
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0: Spring Singing Glory Days. Leona's Rock, Max 98.3. It's 8:45. It's Rob in for Jason on a pretty good looking morning. We've got another rock ride underway. We'll kick it off with a little Led Zeppelin coming up in just a few moments. And hey, don't forget, it is a brand new month. It is September 1st. That means we start over again with McLeod Optical and Vision Center, the designer sunglass giveaway from now until the end of the month. Every day you can text us in. 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It is non-prescription Ray-Ban designer sunglasses, courtesy of McLeod Optical and Vision Center. Here's the new keyword. It is quite appropriate this month, school. So text in school along with your first and last name to 902-595-3320. And don't forget to check out McLeod Optical's Facebook page as well. The winner will be drawn for at the end of the month. So text school to 902-595-3320 now.
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April Wine. Ooh, what a night. From the Orange Rock, Max. Avery is Rob in for Jay on a Tuesday in the sunshine. Good thoughts. Maybe a shower today. Temperature is getting up to around 21. It is 15 now. 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Metallica standing by. Boys are back in town. 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

It's Rock Max 98.3. It's Robin for Jane. You know, most bands were known by a different name before they became famous. In fact, these guys, formed in 1982, were once known as Tony Flo and the miraculously majestic Masters of Mayhem. That is a mouthful. Glad they switched to the Red Hot Chili Peppers. 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

0: 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Oh, there's Tuesday. It's Rob in for Jason. Thanks so much for hanging out until 10 o'clock. We've got a little sun and cloud and maybe a shower today, that high near 21. Get out and enjoy it if you can today. It looks like today, tomorrow, Thursday, looking pretty good and nice for the first day back to school for the kids on Thursday in the Cape Breton Victoria Regional Center for Education. Nothing worse than a rainy day for the first day of school. So it looks pretty good for those front yard pictures, right? Those traditional front step pictures. We've got a pile of them from when our kids are younger, too. So looking good for Thursday. The unfortunate thing is, for the long weekend, things are going to cloud over and get quite rainy. We've got forecast details coming up very shortly. Eddie Vedder on the way. 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

0: 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Max 98.3 and Dire Straits. Money for Nothing before that. Thanks so much for hanging out the last couple of days. Jason is back tomorrow morning after 6. Enjoy the rest of your Tuesday, and we will talk soon.
1: Cape Breton weather.
0: Mix of sun and cloud today. There's a chance of showers at a high near 21 degrees. Partly cloudy tonight. Chance of showers overnight, low down to 9. Sun and cloud on Wednesday. Chance of showers in the morning with a high near 20. And for Thursday, mix of sun and cloud and that high of 22.
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5: Cape Breton weather.
6: Mix of sun and cloud today. There's a chance of showers at a high near 21 degrees. Partly cloudy tonight. Chance of showers overnight, low down to 9. Sun and cloud on Wednesday. Chance of showers in the morning with a high near 20. And for Thursday, mix of sun and cloud and that high of 22.
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And on the Loose Saga, your classic rock lunch here on Max FM. Queen kicks us off with Killer Queen. We got the Northern Pikes. We got Paul McCartney. But first, John Mellencamp, the one they formerly called Cougar. Here's Small Town on Max.

0: Bands on the Run. That is Paul McCartney and Wings. Northern Pike, she ain't pretty. Good afternoon. We are just inside noon. Maybe you're sitting down for a great little lunch. Maybe you're looking just for a classic rock lunch. And that's where you are. I'm Matty B. Got you till 1 o'clock, sharing some great classic rock along the way. We've got the Tragically Hip on the way. We've got Blue Oyster Cult on the way. Of course, your Rock Almanac feature coming up to round off the hour. We're going to feature a great Canadian band, so stick around for that. We do have your live track. It's on the way. But coming up just after a break, you a fan of the 80s? I know I am. David Bowie, Whitesnake, they are your 80s double penetration. Stick around.
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0: 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Coming up after the break, we'll be getting into a song from The Police. And before writing Roxanne, Sting was staying in a cheap hotel in Paris when he noticed prostitutes working the street outside his window. Inspired by what he saw, he wrote Roxanne. It's a song about a man falling in love with a woman and pleading with her to leave that life behind. Despite becoming one of the Police's signature songs, it was initially banned by some radio stations because of its subject matter. We have The Police after the break. Your live track on the Classic Rock Lunch on Max FM.
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0: And don't forget the Reaper, Blue Oyster Cult, Max FM, your classic rock lunch, Roxanne from The Police, your live track before that, as we get ready to round off yet another classic rock lunch together. Of course, I am Matty B, and in this, your almanac feature, first we're going to take a look at this day in rock history. We're going to go from more modern and go back further in time. We're going to start off in 1989. Motley Crue released Dr. Feelgood, which became their biggest selling album of their career, featured Kickstart My Heart and the title track. 1984, Tina Turner's What's Love Got to Do With It reached number one on the Billboard Hot 100, becoming her first U.S. solo chart topper. 1979, U2 released its very first record, the U2 3 EP, marking the band's official recording debut. It was in 1977 that Blondie signed their first major label deal with Chrysalis Records, and a move that helped launch the band into mainstream the following year. But for our almanac feature, it was also on this day in 1977. A Farewell to Kings, the fifth studio album by Canadian rock band Rush, is released by Anthem Records. We are going to play Closer to the Heart. We're going to play A Farewell to Kings here on Max FM as we get ready to round off this classic rock lunch. I hope you have a great day, and remember, life sounds better with the volume up.
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10: Cape Breton weather.
11: Sunny cloud this afternoon. There was a chance of showers in that high near 21. Partly cloudy tonight. Maybe a shower overnight. Low down to 9. Mix of sunny cloud on Wednesday with a chance of showers in the morning and a high near 20. And a mix of sunny cloud and 22 on Thursday.

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0: Trooper, we're here for a good time, not a long time, on Max 98.3. If you're waking up today and you're feeling a little groggy, you're like, how am I going to get through the rest of the afternoon? Naps should be, you know, optional at work. You know, around 2 o'clock maybe, you're winding things down, a little nap, a little nod off, you know, 15 minutes or something. Unless you get that extra hour on the weekend and then apparently you're good. According to scientists, and I hear these pretty smart, they say an extra hour and 27 minutes on the weekends lowers the risk of high blood pressure. They analyzed 41,000 adults, and those who slept longer on weekends were 9% less likely to have high blood pressure. Apparently, they don't have a cat named Frankie that says, it doesn't matter if it's the weekend. I want to be fed at 4 a.m. every day. It don't matter. Don't matter. The study author says getting some extra sleep on the weekend may give the body a chance to recover and reduce some of that stress. So more than 4 additional hours of weekend sleep was linked to an increased risk of high blood pressure, which researchers say may be connected to sleep irregularity and disruption of the body's internal clock. So if you want to sleep in, tell that internal clock to beat it.
1: Bridging the gap between heavy metal

Bon Jovi, Runaway on Max 98.3, The Islands Rock. It's 12 this afternoon, looking pretty good with Heart coming up. Nirvana's on the way. Oh, I love 90s grunge. And here's Our Lady Peace, Innocent.

0: Heart and Barracuda on Max 98.3, the Islands Rock. Now, a barracuda would be scary to, you know, you're swimming along and then all of a sudden barracuda. Yeah, not fun. That wouldn't be fun. Nor would a bat in your mouth be fun, or a spider on your pillow. So this is my advice today. Do the thing. If you were thinking, oh, I should do it. Oh, I don't want to, though. I'm tired. Do the thing. I wanted to have a bubble bath last night, but I was already in bed. And I was like, oh, I don't want to get out of bed. But relaxation would be so nice because, you know, with the cold, it's like, oh, I just want to sleep. So I did end up going to have the bubble bath. Then when I came back, there was a huge spider on my pillow. So if I had not gone to have that bubble bath, that spider would probably be in my ear having babies right now. Like, you don't know. This woman apparently had something similar happen to her. A Virginia doctor said she woke up in her home to find a bat attempting to get in her mouth. Who? Gross. It was caught and is being tested for rabies. And she's getting all of her rabies shots as a precaution. Yeah, so don't forget to check your pillow tonight.
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0: Molly Crew, Dr. Feelgood on Max 98.3. Sometimes you sitting around with your friends, maybe at the campfire, by a lake somewhere, and you're having a little wobbly popper 10, and you feel like, oh, I feel pretty good. I'm going to go for a little skinny dip. Have you done that? I mean, people do. Apparently, a hiker recently photographed what she thought was Bigfoot near a pond in New York, but skeptics say it was a skinny dipper. What kind of Bigfoot does she think she saw? The unidentified 25-year-old hiker was alone when she saw a figure wading in the water, initially thought it was a naked man, but said it turned and stared at her in a strange way. Maybe it was hairy. Where are the Hendersons? She left in a panic. She took a photo on her way out, and a Bigfoot investigator later reached the same spot using his 6-foot height for comparison. He estimated the figure was about 4'9" and suggested it could be a juvenile Sasquatch. But online skeptics said, yeah, it's an older, hairy man swimming naked in the pond. Music on the way on Max 98.3 with Zeppelin, Lenny Kravitz, and AC/DC.
1: Kate Breton weather.
2: Sun o'clock this afternoon. There is a chance of showers in that high near 21. Partly cloudy tonight. Maybe a shower overnight. Low down to 9. Mix of sun and cloud on Wednesday with a chance of showers in the morning and a high near 20. And a mix of sun and cloud and 22 on Thursday.
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0: Colin James just came back on Max 98.3. Coming up on Saturday, get ready to boogie on down. Outdoor dance featuring Final Cut is happening at Berdour Community Hall. 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Doors open at 7, though, and it runs till midnight. So beer gardens, public washrooms, food trucks will be there, and all free parking. So get your tickets at the hall, and in the event of nasty weather, we're going to just move inside. So don't miss the outdoor dance featuring Final Cut this Saturday. 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

0: Ryan Adams, One Night Love Affair on Max 98.3. Checking out the Max Vogue Optical web poll questions all about vacay. Perhaps you've used all your vacay days like I have. Have 3 weeks, which I love. 4 would be nice, though. Some people have more. Some people have less vacation days. But the question is, should Canadians have more paid vacation days? What do you think? On average, we have about 19 paid vacation days each year. The world average, though, is 30. What? That would be amazing. U.S. only has 10. People in France get 36. U.K. gets 28. And Australia, 27 days. So, yes, we should get more. Maybe you disagree. Let us know, though. Majority of you said yes. Should Canadians have more paid vacation days? 87.5% of you said yes. Yes, we should. What do you think? Go to let us know at max983.ca.
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0: Def Leppard and Love Bites on The Island's Rock. On the way to take us till 3, Stone Temple Pilots, Queen's coming up, and Rush, who are currently on their 50-something tour, which is going quite well, as a matter of fact. The band just added 4 more stops to their itinerary. They're already booked out until April of next year, but found some room this fall to add 4 additional shows to the run. Where else are they playing? Not here. Not close to us, anyway. In the U.S., Houston, St. Louis, Cincinnati, and Pittsburgh. And we're going to hear them coming up with Free Will on The Island's Rock, Max 98.3.
1: Cape Breton weather.
2: Sunny cloud this afternoon. There was a chance of showers in that high near 21. Partly cloudy tonight. Maybe a shower overnight. Low down to 9. Mix of sun and cloud on Wednesday with a chance of showers in the morning and a high near 20. And a mix of sun and cloud and 22 on Thursday.
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Tragically Hip. New Orleans is sinking on Max 98.3. The Islands Rock. Good afternoon. It's Joelle. Black Sabbath. Paranoid. And before that. And coming up, Weezer, Big Sugar. And here's Don Henley. The Boys of Summer.

0: Weezer and Buddy Holly on the Islands Rock, Max 93. Coming up, bring the kids to Kids Day on Saturday. It's happening from 2 to 4 at the Loch Lomond Community Center, and there's going to be a barbecue. Oh, don't you love the smell of a barbecue? Oh, God, now I'm hungry. Games, love games, and a cakewalk. The kids are going to love it. Again, from 2 to 4, Loch Lomond Community Center, and sponsored by the Loch Lomond Volunteer Fire Department. 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

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ZZ Top, Sharp Dressed Man's on the way. 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

0: Kim Mitchell, Rock and Roll Duty on Max 98.3. September 1st. I know. It's weird. September 1st. It is getting a little chillier in the mornings, that's for sure. The leaves are changing. Kids get back to school next week. But there's lots of stuff happening in this month. I'll tell you, what are all the things we can look forward to in the month of September? That's on the way. Also coming up, Honeymoon Suite, Loser. Beck is next.
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0: The islands rock with honeymoon suite burning in love. First day of September, of course, brings the kids back to school. It brings more comfy, cozy sweaters and such. Socks come back. Ew. I hate wearing socks. But 'tis the season, and lots of stuff happening in September. NFL season kicks off next Wednesday. Seattle Seahawks versus the Pats, rematch of Super Bowl 60. Then the 49ers take on the Rams in Australia the following day, and the MLB postseason is scheduled to begin on the 29th. In theaters, Pixar's Cars returns to the big screen, celebrating its 20th anniversary. Practical Magic 2, can't wait for that. That comes out on the 11th. The latest Resident Evil reboot hits theaters, and Brad Pitt's survival thriller Heart of the Beast is out on the 25th. TV-wise, I mean, there's a whole gamut. Housewives, New York City, Salt Lake City, Amazing Race, Survivor, Shark Tank, The Voice, South Park, and American Horror Story. Those are two of my favorites. And some new things premiering. Lego Star Wars The Mandalorian on Disney Plus, and Wonka's The Golden Ticket on Netflix. Can't wait to see that game show. And, of course, the first day of fall is coming up on Tuesday, September 22nd. So lots to look forward to in the month of September. Lots to look forward to music-wise. Right here. Stick around for Van Halen, Winter Sleep, and U2's next on Max.
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8: Cape Breton weather.
9: Sun o'clock this afternoon, there is a chance of showers in that high near 21. Partly cloudy tonight, maybe a shower overnight, low down to 9. Mix of sun and cloud on Wednesday with a chance of showers in the morning and a high near 20. And a mix of sun and cloud and 22 on Thursday.
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0: down to 9. Mix of sun and cloud on Wednesday with a chance of showers in the morning and a high near 20. And a mix of sun and cloud and 22 on Thursday.
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Max 98.3, The Islands Rock with Chilliwack and my girl. This girl right here is Joelle. Thanks so much for joining me on your drive. I have Edwin Collins coming up. First, here's Bad Company.

0: Edwin Collins, A Girl Like You on Max 98.3. Hey, check out Max this holiday long weekend. We are heading back to 1982. Remember the hair. Remember the Aquanet. Remember the no cares or worries. Ugh. If we could just go back to the 80s. You can join us, though, for Rock and Roll High School 82 right here on Max. You're going to hear all the music. You're going to relive all the memories to wrap up your long weekend. Do you remember your favorite movie from 1982? This movie was my very first movie I saw in a theater. My dad took me, and I was just enamored by the theater and this movie. E.T. Yeah, E.T. the Extraterrestrial was the number one movie in the box office back in 1982. So don't miss Rock and Roll High School 82 Holiday Monday from noon to 6 right here on Max 98.3.
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0: Tom Cochran in Big League on Max 98.3. Nothing like sitting in the stands, seeing a major league ball game or an NFL game or, you know, an NHL game. I mean, just being there, just the atmosphere, just being in the center of everything. There's nothing like it. It's so much fun. But apparently people are wanting to be home now. 61% of people say that pregame is actually better than the game itself because it's way more relaxed. Plus, you have easy access to food, your drinks, and the potty. Here's something new, though. A recent survey polled 5,000 sports fans and found that they prefer a home gate rather than a tailgate. What? It's just like a tailgate, only you don't go anywhere. You're doing it at home in your air conditioning instead of a parking lot next to the stadium. And according to the survey, the ideal pregame hangout begins 2.5 hours before the game. There's about 11 people, 6 different food varieties, and 6 different drinks. So what would you prefer? A tailgate at the actual spot where the game is being played? Or are you and your lazy boy at home enjoying the home gate? Let me know. Our Lady Peace is coming up. Jimi Hendrix is next on the Islands Rock. Max 98.3.
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0: Our Lady Peace, somewhere out there on Max 98.3, the Islands Rock. This was a little out there at the time. Not so much anymore when you think about Green Day's Billy Joe Armstrong. But back in 2011, he was boarding a Southwest flight and was forced off the flight after giving some lip. He was a little mouthy to a flight attendant who asked him to pull up his drawers. Pull up your drawers, Billy Joe. He didn't like that request very much. And he and his traveling companion were booted from the flight. And then he went on Twitter and said, just got kicked off a Southwest flight because my pants sagged too low. And that tweet quickly retweeted by his followers, and then Southwest had to release a statement and apologized for the incident. So it doesn't matter if we see a draw, Billy Joe. You can still stay on that flight back in 2011. On the way with Aerosmith, Street Hard, and Basket Case. Green Day's coming up on Max 98.3.
1: Kate Breton weather.
2: Sunny cloud this afternoon. There is a chance of showers in that high near 21. Partly cloudy tonight. Maybe a shower overnight. Low down to 9. Mix of sunny cloud on Wednesday with a chance of showers in the morning and a high near 20. And a mix of sunny cloud and 22 on Thursday. Kate Breton.

0: Loverboy working for the weekend on the Islands Rock. Perhaps you don't want to work at all. I mean, I love my job. I love working. But some people are like, yeah, I could retire tomorrow. I would if I could. According to a new survey, 55% of people have realized they want to quit their job while they're on vacation. They're like, oh, this is so nice. I don't have to do a thing. I want to be on vacation for the rest of my life. That'd be sweet. 57% of people admit to browsing job listings or actively job hunting while on a trip. They're like, that job's for the birds. I want to stay out here on the beach. 27% of people submit job applications while on vacation. And 43% of people fully unplug while on vacation. Of course, you have to, although some jobs don't let you. 38 years old with the hips coming up and the Stones. Miss you. Next.
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0: tragically hip and 38 years old on the island's rock, Max 98.3. Good afternoon, Sydney. It's Joelle on your drive, and I have Nick Gilder coming up, and the Black Keys are next.
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0: Hot Child in the City on Max 98.3. Imagine you're downtown and then all of a sudden you see someone coming up from the sewers. Can you imagine how weird that would be? And what are they doing down there? Apparently in New York, that's what people are seeing. People are entering and leaving the sewer system. And officials are like, I don't know what's happening. Three people wearing chest waders climbed from a manhole across from Pennsylvania Station. One had a headlamp, and the other one replaced the heavy manhole cover. Then another incident. Two sewer divers were arrested in Brooklyn and charged with criminal trespassing. Explanations include urban exploration and searches for old copper wire or other valuables. You need it that much, you're going in the sewer. There is an urban explorer who's a veteran, and he said the groups appeared experienced because they carried headlamps. They knew how to remove the covers and traveled at night when wastewater is usually lower. And he said the most valuable thing he's ever found during more than 100 sewer trips, ew, grody, was an expired credit card. Imagine. Immediately no. Immediately yes on Bon Jovi, Sum 41, Billy Idol, all on the way. That's going to do it for me. I'll be back to chat with you tomorrow. Have a great night.
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4: You know it's Rona Week when the checkout sounds like this. You're gonna need a bigger cart. Don't miss out on Rona Week, August 27th to September 9th.
5: Cape Breton weather.
6: Sunny cloud this afternoon. There is a chance of showers in that high near 21. Partly cloudy tonight. Maybe a shower overnight. Low down to 9. Mix of sunny cloud on Wednesday with a chance of showers in the morning and a high near 20. And a mix of sunny cloud and 22 on Thursday.
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0: Kate Breton weather.
10: Partly cloudy this evening. There's a chance of showers overnight, low down to 9 for Wednesday. Sun and cloud, maybe a shower in the morning with a high near 20 and a mix of sun and cloud on Thursday. That high of 22.
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